0: mad brother. You don't wanna show that horror. Leg, copper, head, shoulders, knees, shut up, roll your proper.
1: I'm the father, we never been gassed up. From day one, I been golden calm. I'm the father, we never been gassed up. From day one, I been golden calm. Second and seize, my brother. You don't wanna show that horror. Leg, copper.